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9: Here's your Kix Country forecast from the Weatherology Weather Center. A flood watch continues until 10 a.m. tomorrow. A severe thunderstorm watch continues until 9 p.m. tonight. Thunderstorms likely tonight, otherwise partly cloudy skies. Will settle off around 70. Winds out of the south, 5 to 10 miles per hour. That's your forecast. I'm Kix 101.1 meteorologist Laura Lockwood. Right now, it's 72 degrees.
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6: Here's your Kix Country forecast from the Weatherology Weather Center. A flood watch continues until 10 a.m. tomorrow. A severe thunderstorm watch continues until 9 p.m. tonight. Thunderstorms likely tonight. Otherwise, partly cloudy skies. Pulse of a loft around 70. Winds out of the south, 5 to 10 miles per hour. That's your forecast. I'm Kix 101.1 meteorologist Laura Lockwood. Right now, it's 70 degrees.
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12: Here's your Kicks Country forecast from the Weatherology Weather Center. A flood watch continues until 10 a.m. tomorrow. A severe thunderstorm watch continues until 9 p.m. tonight. Lows level off around 70 tonight under partly cloudy skies with thunderstorms likely. Winds out of the south 5 to 10 miles per hour. That's your forecast. I'm Kix 101.1 meteorologist Laura Lockwood. Currently, it's 70 degrees.
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14: With your Kix Country Forecast from the Weatherology Weather Center. A flood watch continues until 10 a.m. tomorrow. A severe thunderstorm watch continues until 9 p.m. tonight. Lows level off around 70 tonight under partly cloudy skies with thunderstorms likely. Winds out of the south 5 to 10 miles per hour. And that's your forecast. I'm Kix 101.1 meteorologist Laura Lockwood. Currently, it's 69 degrees.
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11: Here's your Kix Country forecast from the Weatherology Weather Center. A flood watch continues until 10 a.m. tomorrow. A severe thunderstorm watch continues until 9 p.m. tonight. Thunderstorms likely tonight, otherwise partly cloudy skies. Lows dip down to about 70. Southerly winds 5 to 10 miles per hour. That's your forecast. I'm Kix 101.1 meteorologist Laura Lockwood. Currently 69.
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13: Country forecast from the Weatherology Weather Center. A flood watch remains in effect. Thunderstorms likely tonight, otherwise partly cloudy. Lows dip down to about 69. Winds out of the south, 5 to 10 miles per hour. Sunshine mixed with clouds at times again. Tomorrow, chance for storms. Daytime highs approaching 89. And that's your forecast. I'm Kix 101.1 meteorologist Laura Lockwood. Currently, it's 70 degrees.
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I'm weatherology meteorologist Regina Kroll with an update on severe storms. We do have a severe thunderstorm warning ongoing for northeast Polk and southwest Story counties till 10:30 p.m. tonight. 60-mile-per-wind gust, penny-sized hail possible with this storm that's near Elkhart and moving to the east very slowly, moving right around 20 miles per hour. I'm meteorologist Regina Kroll.

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9: Forecast from the Weatherology Weather Center. A flood watch continues until 10 a.m. tomorrow. Mainly cloudy skies tonight with a chance for storms. Lows around 70, southerly winds 5 to 10 miles per hour. Chance for storms tomorrow. High temperatures reach up to 89. Sunshine mixed with clouds at times. That's your forecast. I'm KIX 101.1 meteorologist Laura Lockwood. Currently 72.
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0: The National Weather Service in Des Moines has issued a severe thunderstorm warning for northeastern Polk County in central Iowa, southeastern Story County in central Iowa, southwestern Marshall County in central Iowa, northwestern Jasper County in central Iowa, until 11:15 p.m. At 10:25 p.m., a severe thunderstorm was located near Mingo, or 13 miles northeast of Altoona, moving east at 20 miles per hour. Hazard.
1: This is meteorologist Phil Jensko with a severe weather update. Severe thunderstorm warning has been issued for northeast Polk, southeast Story, southwest Marshall, and northwest Jasper counties until 11:15 as we're tracking a storm capable of producing small hail and damaging winds. The storm is near Mingo or 13 miles northeast of Altoona, moving east at 20 miles per hour here. So seeing some higher velocities with this storm here, mainly coming upon State Highway 117, State Highway 330. And as the storm continues to move east here at 20 miles per hour, looks for that threat to continue to affect areas near State Highway 223 here, approaching Baxter. Still Ira, Mingo going to be affected, and we could see that eventually get up into areas such as Rhodes and Melbourne in Marshall County, and then possibly affect areas closer to the county line in Story County. Once again, severe thunderstorm warning till 11:15 for northeastern Polk, southeast Story, southwest Marshall, and northwest Jasper counties. Stay tuned for more updates. This is meteorologist Phil Jensko. Yeah,

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7: Here's your Kix Country forecast from the Weatherology Weather Center. A flood watch continues until 10 a.m. tomorrow. Mainly cloudy skies tonight with a chance for storms. Lows around 70, southerly winds 5 to 10 miles per hour. Chance for storms tomorrow. High temperatures reach up to 89. Sunshine mixed with clouds at times. That's your forecast. I'm Kix 101.1 meteorologist Laura Lockwood. Currently, it's 70 degrees.
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is meteorologist Phil Jensko with a severe weather update. Severe thunderstorm warning's been issued, a new one here until 11:30 for Northwest Polk County, as we're tracking a storm capable of producing large hail and damaging winds. The storm is right around the Polk City area. That's where we're seeing those higher velocities. And we had a personal weather station report a 60-mile-an-hour wind gust near Big Creek. Some small hail could be embedded within this area storms here as it all moves east at 35 miles per hour. Look for it to affect areas along State Highway 415, U.S. Highway 69. Eventually going to get, we should see a threat for a high winds in the Ankeny area. Elman and Elkhart all going to be affected or will be affected by the storms. Once again, Northwest Polk County, that warning's till 11:30. I'm meteorologist Phil Jensko. Stay tuned for more updates.

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2: 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Further back at the front of the field, it was Connor Zillage.
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17: Your forecast from the Weatherology Weather Center. A flood watch continues until 10 a.m. tomorrow. Mainly cloudy skies tonight with a chance for storms. Lows around 70, southerly winds 5 to 10 miles per hour. Chance for storms tomorrow. High temperatures reach up to 89. Sunshine mixed with clouds at times. That's your forecast. I'm Kix 101.1 meteorologist Laura Lockwood. Currently, it's 68 degrees.
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16: Here's your Kix Country forecast from the Weatherology Weather Center. A flood watch continues until 10 a.m. tomorrow. Mainly cloudy skies tonight with a chance for storms. Lows around 70, southerly winds 5 to 10 miles per hour. Chance for storms tomorrow. High temperatures reach up to 89. Sunshine mixed with clouds at times. That's your forecast. I'm Kix 101.1 meteorologist Laura Lockwood. Right now, it's 70 degrees.
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11: From the Weatherology Weather Center. A flood watch continues until 10 a.m. tomorrow. Mainly cloudy skies expected overnight with a chance of thunderstorms. Winds of aloft around 70. Winds out of the south, 5 to 10 miles per hour. Chance for storms Friday. High temperatures reach up to 89. A mix of clouds and sun. And that's your forecast. I'm Kix 101.1 meteorologist Laura Lockwood. Right now, it's 70 degrees.
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0: 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Are you ready to be crowned the smartest person in Kiss Country? 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
8: From the Weatherology Weather Center. A flow to watch continues until 10 a.m. tomorrow. Mainly cloudy skies expected overnight with a chance of thunderstorms. Will level off around 70. Winds out of the south, 5 to 10 miles per hour. Chance for storms Friday. High temperatures reach up to 89. A mix of clouds and sun. That's your forecast. I'm Kix 101.1 meteorologist Laura Lockwood. Currently 67.
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15: Here's your updated forecast brought to you by Quickstar, supporting local weather in communities across the state. A flood watch remains in effect. Mainly cloudy skies expected overnight with a chance of thunderstorms. Lows level off around 66, southerly winds 5 to 10 miles per hour. That's your forecast. I'm Kix 101.1 meteorologist Laura Lockwood. Currently, it's 67 degrees.
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12: Here's your updated forecast, brought to you by Quickstar, supporting local weather in communities across the state. A flood watch remains in effect. Mainly cloudy skies expected overnight with a chance of thunderstorms. Lows level off around 66, southerly winds 5 to 10 miles per hour. That's your forecast. I'm Kix 101.1 meteorologist Laura Lockwood, currently 68.
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11: 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A flood watch continues until 10 a.m. today. Storms likely overnight, otherwise mainly cloudy skies expected. Lows level off around 68, southerly winds 5 to 10 miles per hour. That's your forecast. I'm KIX 101.1 meteorologist Laura Lockwood. Right now, 68.
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9: Here's your updated forecast brought to you by Quickstar, supporting local weather in communities across the state. A flood watch continues until 10 a.m. today. Storms likely overnight, otherwise mainly cloudy skies expected. Lows level off around 68, southerly winds 5 to 10 miles per hour. That's your forecast. I'm Kix 101.1 meteorologist Laura Lockwood. Right now, it's 68 degrees.
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12: Country forecast from the Weatherology Weather Center. A flood watch continues. Thunderstorms likely overnight, otherwise mainly cloudy. Lows dip down to about 66. Southeasterly winds 5 to 10 miles per hour. A blend of clouds and sun Friday. Chance of thunderstorms, highs level off around 90. That's your forecast. I'm KICS 101.1 meteorologist Laura Lockwood. Currently, it's 68 degrees.
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8: You're here, Kix Country Forecast from the Weatherology Weather Center. A flood watch continues. Thunderstorms likely overnight, otherwise mainly cloudy. Lows dip down to about 66. Southeasterly winds 5 to 10 miles per hour. A blend of clouds and sun Friday. Chance of thunderstorms. Highs level off around 90. That's your forecast. I'm Kix 101.1 meteorologist Laura Lockwood. Currently, it's 68 degrees.
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7: Here's your Kix Country forecast from the Weatherology Weather Center. A flood watch continues until 10 a.m. today. Thunderstorms likely overnight, otherwise mainly cloudy skies. Lows dip down to about 67. Winds out of the east, 5 to 10 miles per hour. Sunshine mixed with clouds at times. Friday, chance for storms. High temperatures reach up to 90. That's your forecast. I'm Kix 101.1 meteorologist Laura Lockwood. Currently, it's 68 degrees.
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1: He's a ranch hand in a pinch, man. 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
10: Here's your Kix Country forecast from the Weatherology Weather Center. A flood watch continues until 10 a.m. today. Thunderstorms likely overnight, otherwise mainly cloudy skies. Lows dip down to about 67. Winds out of the east, 5 to 10 miles per hour. Sunshine mixed with clouds at times. Friday, chance for storms. High temperatures reach up to 90. That's your forecast. I'm Kix 101.1 meteorologist Laura Lockwood. Currently, it's 68 degrees.
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8: I'm Mark Dorenkamp with Agribusiness News on Brownfield. Questions loom over the status of E15 legislation in the U.S. Senate.
9: Mixed signals is very accurate.
8: Iowa Farm Bureau President Brent Johnson says he's heard members of Congress say E15 can't pass on its own, while others say it can.
9: So when you look at the makeup of the Senate, I do think we have some bipartisan support there. You know, obviously politics gets in the way here a little bit.
8: U.S. Congresswoman Ashley Hinson says she supports efforts that could help address the ag labor crisis.
10: I know ag workforce is important. It's a huge priority for our state because we do feed and fuel the world.
8: And U.S. consumers are expected to spend more this year on their 4th of July celebrations. The annual survey from the American Farm Bureau Federation found consumers will pay an average of $73.82 for a 10-person barbecue, a 4% increase from last year. Mark Dorenkamp, Brownfield.
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14: With your Kicks Country forecast from the Weatherology Weather Center. A flood watch continues until 10 a.m. today. A mix of clouds and sun today with a chance for storms. High of 90. Southwesterly winds 5 to 10 miles per hour. Chance for storms tonight. Lows level off around 69. Cloudy skies. That's your forecast. I'm Kicks 101.1 meteorologist Laura Lockwood. Currently, it's 67 degrees.
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18: Here's your Kix Country forecast from the Weatherology Weather Center. We'll see a few scattered showers and thunderstorms at times here for today. Partial sunshine develops, high 90 degrees. Winds out of the northwest around 5 to 10 miles per hour. Tonight, chance for showers and storms, cloudy, a low near 69. 4th of July Saturday, chance for showers and storms, blend of clouds and sunshine develops, high of 87. That's your forecast. I'm Kix 101.1 meteorologist Jennifer Wojcicki. Currently, it's 67.
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1: 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Solutions delivered one way, the Gallagher way, since 1927. Flood watch in effect until 10 o'clock this morning, and we do have a flash flood warning currently in the southern part of Story County, including Slater, Huxley, Cambridge, Maxwell, Collins area, all under this flash flood warning. So do keep an eye out there, especially along I-35 there between Ames and the Huxley and Alleman Elkhart area, just north of Ankeny. So do keep an eye out for that, as we have seen some flash flooding in Kicks Country because we have had heavy rain overnight and really throughout the last 12 hours or so. So we've had plenty of that to deal with. Today, a high of 90 degrees, lows down to 69. Tomorrow, a high of 87, lows down to 66. And then to round out your weekend on Sunday, a high of 85, lows down to 64. They've pulled down the temperatures just a little bit, at least somewhat to do with the rain and precipitation that we've had here in at Kicks Country. So maybe a little bit more mild for your 4th of July, but let's mostly just hope that the rain goes away for those fireworks and celebratory evenings in Kicks Country. 68 in Waterloo and Ankeny, 69 in Des Moines, 66 in Ames, Bondurant, and Iowa Falls. Outside the Kicks studios this morning, it is 67 degrees with some heavy rain still outside the Kicks studios. Here's Kane Brown to kick us off with Woman. It's Iowa's best country on Kicks 101.1.

take a look at traffic here on the morning commutes in and around Kix Country. Like I mentioned, we've got some flooding here between exit 92 and exit 102 near Ankeny along I-35 northbound. So do keep an eye out there for that. And also just any flooding here in the area in Kix Country. I know we've had some heavy rain over the last 12 hours or so. Also on I-35 southbound, the right shoulder is, or right lane is blocked due to a crash between the South Skunk River and Highway 210 for Huxley. So do keep an eye out there, particularly along I-35 here this morning. Still got some heavy rain along Highway 330 there, the diagonal between Marshalltown and Des Moines. Also some heavy rain up near Story City and over towards Boone and Fraser, and then headed southwest down there near Panora and Lake Panorama. So do keep an eye out there as you make your way in and about Kix Country this morning. Keeping an eye on some heavy rain. We'll let you know if anything severe comes up from that, and we'll keep you out there on the roadways here in Kix Country. Celebrate history, community, and the red, white, and blue at the 2026 Riverbend Rally in Iowa Falls. That's July 2nd through the 5th. Celebrate America's 250th birthday and the scenic city. 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Here's Carrie Underwood and Love Wins. It's Iowa's best country on Kix 101.1 at 6:09 on the morning kickstart.

Carrie Underwood and Love Wins here on the Morning Kickstart. It's Iowa's best country on Kicks at 1.1. Coming up at 7:20, it's our Nashville Music Minute. You're stuck with Nashville me again today. Sorry, Kicks Country. Nashville Don enjoying July 4th, as everyone should be. And coming up at 7:20, we'll talk all things Ella Langley, Jelly Roll, and Bunny XO as well. Continuing to talk about that, as well as Hudson Westbrook's latest single. Talk about what that could be and what to expect from it. Coming up at 7:20 here on the Morning Kickstart. 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Right after the show, we get that uploaded, and you can listen to it wherever you are and whenever you want to here in Kicks Country. That's all coming up at 7:20 right here on the Morning Kickstart. Plus all your favorites, including the Brain Buster at 6:37. And we'll take another look at weather here coming up in just a little bit. Some heavy, heavy rainfall here in Kicks Country, up to maybe 7, 8, 9 inches of rainfall in some places in the state of Iowa. We'll talk about all of that and more coming up when we get a look at our weather. Here's Parker McCollum and Killin' Me. 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

0: 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Jen, plenty of heavy rainfall here in Kix country last night and into this morning. Is that going to lighten up at all for us today?
1: Not too much overall. We'll have a little bit of less light or more light rain coming in a little later this afternoon, but overall it still looks like a pretty decent chance for those showers and thunderstorms here throughout the day today. Partial sunshine expected to develop. We'll see a high getting up around about 90 degrees. So we should be around about the mid-80s. That's slightly above average for this time of the year. Tonight, another chance for showers and storms. Looks like the heavier chances will be primarily in the overnight hours, but still a chance throughout the evening. Overnight lows around about 69. It does look like we do have a slight risk for some severe weather today and tonight, so definitely something we'll be keeping an eye on. For your day on the 4th of July coming up tomorrow, we'll see a chance for some showers and thunderstorms during the morning hours. A slight chance in the afternoon, it looks like. Blend of clouds and sunshine develops, high around about 87. But then it looks like the chances pick up here again for Saturday night for those showers and thunderstorms once again with overnight lows around about the mid-60s. Sunday, a slight chance for showers and storms in the afternoon. Partial sunshine, high of 84 degrees. Looks like we'll see sunny skies finally here for your day on Monday, high around about 85. Then by Tuesday, sunshine high gets up around about 87. And this forecast is brought to you by Country Hearth. 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I'm meteorologist Jennifer Vujitsky.
0: All right, thanks, Jen. Coming up, we'll have a summer hit here at Kix 101.1, and we'll play the Brain Buster here on the Morning Kickstart. It's Iowa's best country on Kix 101.1.
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0: Kid rocking all summer long. I told you guys we were going to be celebrating this summer here at Kicks 101.1. Gotta love that one here. Coming up, we've got our Brain Buster at 6:37, and we've got $5 in cash on the line here, so we'll get right to that in just a moment. We'll also take another look at your weather here as we continue to see some heavy rainfall in Kicks country this morning, and hopefully that all goes away by the time 4th of July comes around.
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0: Let's take a look at our forecast today. A flood watch in effect here in Kicks country until 10 o'clock this morning. Today, a high of 90 degrees, lows down to 69. And you heard it from Jen, we'll continue to see showers throughout the day today. Maybe lightening up a little bit in the afternoon, but still some pretty consistent rain in Kicks country today. Tomorrow, a high of 87, lows down to 66 for your 4th of July evening. A chance for scattered storms tomorrow as well. It does lighten up quite a bit for tomorrow, but still that chance, so we'll keep an eye out for that as well. Sunday, a high of 85, lows down to 64. And then by Monday next week, we should be clear of the rain, but still some cloudy skies and a high of 87 degrees. As we take a look around Kicks country here this morning, still some heavy rain showers in Kicks country. 64 in State Center, 66 in Grinnell, 65 in Hubbard and Radcliffe, also Traer at 65 degrees. As is Iowa Falls. It's 65 outside the Kick Studios this morning as we get set to play the Brain Buster. That's right, it's coming up right after Hardy, Tim McGraw, Eric Church, and Morgan Wallen's hit, MacArthur. It's Iowa's best country on Kicks 101.1. Get those thinking caps.

0: 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The Brain Buster.
1: That's right, Kicks Country. It is time for the Brain Buster. $5 in cash and the title of smartest person in Kicks Country on the line. 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And of course, we got to go with a 4th of July themed one today, right? According to a recent survey, 62% of Americans plan to do this for the 4th of July. What is it? What could it be? 62% of Americans plan to do this for the 4th of July. If you think you've got an answer and want to be crowned the smartest person in Kicks Country, give us a call, 1-800-753-6101. And you might be celebrating the 4th as the smartest person in Kicks Country. 62% of Americans plan to do this for the 4th of July. What is it? Hint, it might be whiskey and rain. Here's Michael Ray, Kicks on 1.1.

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1: We are playing the Brain Buster here this morning for the 4th of July weekend, and we've got a couple people that want to be crowned the smartest person in Kicks Country, so let's hear from them. Good morning, Kicks on 1.1. Who's this? Good morning, Kicks on 1.1. Who's this?
2: It's Johnny, man. How are you?
1: Good. Johnny, how you doing this morning?
2: Oh, not bad. Going to finish up this building at Thomas Mitchell State Park, and we're going to party this weekend.
1: Absolutely. Love that. So what do you think 62% of Americans plan to do for the 4th of July this year?
2: We're going to say have a family barbecue.
1: Family barbecue. That's a great answer. But no, not quite what we're looking for this morning.
2: All right, man. Well, you have a great day.
1: Yeah,
2: enjoy your weekend.
1: You too, Johnny.
2: Thank you.
1: Good morning, Kicks on 1.1. Who's this?
3: This is George.
1: George, what do you think?
3: Yeah, it's barbecue.
1: Barbecue, yeah, great answer, George. Plenty of people going to be breaking out the grills, but not what we're looking for.
3: All right, thank you.
1: All right, still looking to crown the smartest person in Kicks Country. 62% of Americans plan to do this for the 4th of July. What is it? If you think you've got the answer, give us a call. 1-800-753-6101. And you could be crowned the smartest person in Kicks Country for the holiday. Here's Jelly Roll and Hands Up. It's Iowa's best country on Kicks on 1.1 and the Brain Buster on a finally Friday. Let me tell

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1: We'll get to the Nashville Music Minute coming up at 7:20. 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Let's see if we can find the smartest person in Kix Country. Good morning, Kix at 1.1. Who's this?
2: This is Bill.
1: Bill, how's it going this morning?
2: Good.
1: All right, Bill. 62% of Americans plan to do this for the 4th of July. What do you think?
2: Watch fireworks on TV.
1: Oh, yeah. Bill, plenty of people watching fireworks on TV. No, not what we're looking for, though.
2: Okay.
1: Good morning, Kix on 1.1. Who's this?
3: Heidi.
1: Hi, Heidi. How you doing this fine Friday morning?
3: Good.
1: All right, Heidi. 62% of Americans plan to do this for the 4th of July. What do you think?
3: Watching fireworks.
1: Yeah, watching fireworks. That's kind of the thing to do on 4th of July, Heidi, but it's not what we're looking for today.
3: All right, thanks.
1: Good morning, Kix on 1.1. Who's this?
4: Good morning. It's Terry.
1: Hi, Terry. What do you think this morning on the Brain Buster?
4: That they're
1: going to
4: have a family reunion.
1: Oh, I like where your head's at, Terry. It's a good answer, but it's not what we're looking for today.
4: All right.
1: Lock it up! According to a recent survey, 62% of Americans plan to do this for the 4th of July. What is it? A couple people there this morning with the barbecues. We're on the right track, but not quite what we were looking for. We were looking for attend or host a family picnic. Yeah, that's right. Attending a picnic is what 62% of Americans plan to do this 4th of July. But don't worry, Kix Country, we'll lock up the vault. Keep it safe here from this rain over the weekend, and we'll play the Brain Buster on Monday morning. 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
1: 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A flood watch in effect until 10 o'clock this morning. Today, a high of 90 degrees, lows down to 69. Tomorrow, for your 4th of July, a high of 87, lows down to 66. Looks like most of the storms should be gone by the evening hours. Chance of precipitation is just 35% tomorrow night. So hopefully Kix Country gets to enjoy those fireworks tomorrow night. Sunday, a high of 85, lows down to 64. Before we start to clear up into next week, Monday, we'll still see partly cloudy skies, though, and highs into the upper, mid to upper 80s. 67 in Waterloo and Ankeny, 69 in Des Moines, and 66 outside the Kix Studios this morning with John Party and Heartache Medication. 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

say so. Latest from Dan and Shay at Say So on the morning kickstart, Iowa's best country on Kicks at 1.1. Here's Megan Maroney. 6 months later, to round out our 6 o'clock hour, here, Iowa's best country on Kicks at 1.1. Happy finally.

0: It is a finally Friday in Kix Country, and it's a holiday Friday here as we get set for the 4th of July weekend. Coming up, your Nashville Music Minute and your Tinseltown Minute. Plus, we will officially celebrate our finally Friday. To kick us off, though, it's Jake Worthington.
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1: 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Still some lingering heavy rain here in Kicks Country this morning, as we have got a flood watch in effect until 10 o'clock here this morning.

0: a high of 90 degrees today, lows down to 69. Saturday, a high of 87, lows down to 66, and about a 35% chance of precipitation Saturday night, so hopefully that clears out. We can have ourselves a fun 4th of July. What do you say? Sunday, a high of 85, lows down to 64, and Monday, a high of 87. Thankfully, no rain in the forecast for Monday, but still pretty warm temperatures under partly cloudy skies. 65 in State Center, 66 in Grinnell and Hubbard, and 65 in Traer and Radcliffe, and 66 in Grundy Center. 66 outside the Kick Studios with a little bit of light rain. It ain't the whiskey. Jake Worthington.
1: Last night we headed home about a quarter till 10.

Take a look at traffic here on your morning commute in and around Kicks Country. As we still got a road blocked there along I-35 because of flooding. And, well, if you thought the rain was done, no siree, Bob. The heavy stuff getting to I-35 and into the Des Moines Metro there here this morning. So do keep an eye out for that. As we continue to monitor this severe, well, not severe weather, but this heavy rainfall in Kicks Country this morning. It's coming down pretty good here once again in Kicks Country. So do keep an eye out there for that. As you make your way to work, to the family vacation, whatever you're doing here for the weekend, make sure you're staying safe out there on the roadways here this morning. That's right. It is the 4th of July weekend. And coming up next week, Sammy Kershaw is at the Central Iowa Fair, and he's going to have himself a heck of a show. And we've got your opportunity to win some tickets to see Sammy Kershaw today. So hopefully you haven't put those phones away for the holiday just yet. That's right, 90 star Sammy Kershaw coming to the Central Iowa Fair with special guest Sierra Griggs. You can get more info and order tickets at centraliowafairgrounds.com, or you could call now. 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That's right, Sammy Kershaw at the Central Iowa Fair. Here he is with Yard Sale. It's Iowa's best country on Kicks at 1.1, 1-800-753-6101. 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

0: Sammy Kershaw yard sale here on the Morning Kickstart. It's Iowa's best country on Kicks on 101.1. He's coming to the Central Iowa Fair here in Kicks Country next Saturday, July 11th. And we've got an opportunity for you to see the show for free. Let's meet our winner here this morning. Good morning, Kicks on 101.1. Who am I talking to?
1: Melanie.
0: Hi, Melanie. How you doing this fine 4th of July Friday?
1: Just wonderful.
0: Well, guess what? I've got two tickets for Sammy Kershaw coming up next Saturday. How does that sound?
1: That sounds awesome.
0: All right. Who's making you a winner here this morning?
1: Kicks 101.1.

Dylan Scott and What He'll Never Have. It's Iowa's Best Country on Kickstarter 1.1. I'm really excited about this next song that we're going to play. So I came in one morning, and as Doris was coming in to take over her shift, I mentioned that there was a song that I thought could be one of the bigger songs this summer, and it was by Low Cash and Parmalee. And I was like, man, have you heard this one? And she was like, no, I hadn't heard this one yet. And so I played a little bit of it for her, and I said, yeah, keep an eye out for this one. And then I told her about it, and I didn't mention what it was about or anything like that. I don't even know if I mentioned the title. I just said it was by Low Cash and Parmalee. And we debuted it yesterday, and I really like this song, and I know Doris does too. And I'm really hoping everybody out there in Kix Country likes it too. It's Low Cash and Parmalee. Let the country music play. Iowa's Best Country on Kix 101.1.

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3: 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Yeah, Ella Langley has launched her own line of jewelry. Now, I may be an Ella fella, but I think I'll leave the jewelry to the ladies here. She's selling chokers and hoops. The collection is now available online. So if that's what you're into, if that's something that floats your boat, that's now available for you. Jelly Roll's split from Bunny XO is allegedly fueled by betrayal and lies. So that sounds serious. They really seem to like the couple who could survive absolutely, or they seem to like the couple who could survive absolutely anything. But behind the scenes, things were a lot messier than they admitted. She forgave him because she loved him deeply and believed he was worth fighting for. But that betrayal left a huge scar that never really healed. There was always an element of uncertainty there. A lot of toxic patterns. It's very hard to overcome, no matter how much love there is. So obviously, some big emotions there, and how could there not be in a split like that between two very prominent individuals, I guess you'll say. We'll keep you updated on that. Hudson Westbrook shares his latest single. It's called Backwards. He's leaning into his emotion with the latest release, a song he's already calling his favorite song yet. The rising country artist co-wrote the track alongside Nicolette Hayford, Reed Houghton, and Lucas Scott, with production handled by Scott and Ryan Humans. The release continues a steady rollout of new material for Westbrook following his January EP exclusive and the March single Hey Dallas. He's currently back in the studio working on even more. So Hudson Westbrook continues to pump out country hits as he shares his latest single Backwards. I have not heard this one yet, so I'll have to check that one out here a little bit, maybe this weekend, as we celebrate the 4th of July. That is our Nashville Music Minute right here on the Morning Kickstart.
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0: Hudson Westbrook. Hey, we just talked about him in the Nashville Music Minute. There he is with Painted You Pretty. It's Iowa's Best Country on it. Kicks on 1.1. Coming up, we'll take another look at your forecast here and your weather as we continue to see some heavy rain, particularly right now through Polk County and maybe a little bit south of Polk County there, down towards Indianola, Hartford, Carlisle, Sandyville, Spring Hill, Martinsdale, just kind of south of the Des Moines Metro there as it makes its way east, maybe a little bit northeast there as well. So we'll keep an eye on that. We'll take a look at your forecast coming up and hopefully a less rainy 4th of July weekend.
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0: 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As we take a look at our forecast today, we've got a flood watch in effect until 10 o'clock this morning. A high of 90 degrees today, lows down to 69. Saturday, a high of 87, lows down to 66. And Sunday, a high of 85, lows down to 64. Good chance of some precipitation throughout the weekend here today. And hopefully that'll clear out Sunday night. About a 35% chance on your Saturday evening. And hopefully we see the lower end of that, because, I mean, America's got a birthday tomorrow. And we got to celebrate it, not have it rained out. 66 right now in Waterloo, 65 in Ames State Center and Grundy Center. It's 64 in Radcliffe and in Iowa Falls. Outside the Kick Studios this morning, it is 66 degrees as we're again seeing some more of that heavy rain here in Kick's Country. A little bit outside the Kick Studios as well as down through Baxter, Melbourne, Ferguson, down near Colfax, headed towards Newton, Prairie City, Hartford, Indianola, just kind of along that diagonal there. So we'll keep an eye on that as it makes its way through the morning. And as we make our way through this finally Friday morning, it's 7:33. It's time to celebrate. Let's go!
6: July 4th is supposed to be a coming together style holiday. We may be from different streets, but we all love the same things. Fireworks, hot dogs. So let's focus on that, because America's having a birthday tomorrow and we're all involved.

to love fireworks. Every kid loves fireworks when it's pretty much the same fireworks that were around 20 years ago when we were kids, right? There are three fireworks. It's a big circle, like the green or the red. There's the one that comes down like the spider plant. And then there's the one that's like the shimmery jazz hands. And that's it.

0: This is Garth Brooks wishing you a happy 4th of July. Hey everybody, this is Dierks Bentley. Have a safe and happy 4th of July.
1: My dad never let me have anything fun like fireworks. Who never had a good time with a firework? Come on, raise your hook hand so we can see you. Come on, get it up there. You know what he would give us? Sparklers. I think a flashlight is more dangerous than a sparkler.
2: Happy 4th of July, Kicks Country. Hope everybody has a safe and festive weekend here this weekend. And hopefully everybody's got a backup plan in case the rain comes. 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
1: Tinseltown Minute for your Friday, July 3rd, 2026. Madonna channels her rage in her new album, Confessions 2. Despite all her rage, she's still just a... All right, never mind. She takes aim at ex-husband Sean Penn with a new song titled Bizarre, in which she sings that he was threatened by me. Madonna was married to Sean for 3.5 years back in the 80s, so Madonna still going strong in 2026. Danny Glover shares his Alzheimer's disease diagnosis. Acclaimed actor and humanitarian Danny Glover announced Wednesday that he's been living with Alzheimer's for several years, publicly discussing the diagnosis. For the first time in interviews with NBC's Today Show and People. Glover, who celebrated his 80th birthday, who celebrates his 80th birthday on July 22nd, said he received the diagnosis not long after being honored with the Jean Hersholt Humanitarian Award back in 2022. Warner Brothers sharing their trailer for Practical Magic 2. It features Sandra Bullock and Nicole Kidman. Wonder where Keith Urban is. Oh, probably not in the trailer, that's for sure. Warner Brothers has released the official trailer for the sequel film Practical Magic 2, featuring the return of original lead actress Sandra Bullock and Nicole Kidman. It'll serve as a continuation of the 1998 cult classic, tracking the subsequent generation of the magically gifted Owens family. The trailer focuses on the central characters as they must confront the dark curse that threatens to unravel their family once and for all. In a must-see cinematic event of fun, magic, and mayhem, according to the studio's logline. Well, that's a pretty good sell if you ask me, but it sounds a little bit like Harry Potter with extra steps, so I might stick to the world of wizardry in that one. Birthdays today, Elle King is 37, Olivia Munn, 46, MMA fighter Wanderlei Silva is 50 today, WikiLeaker Julian Assange is 55 today, Tom Cruise is 64, and Aaron Tippin is 68 today. That's our birthdays and our Tinseltown Minute. Here's Lainey Wilson. She'll be at the Iowa State Fair this year, and as far as I know, tickets have sold out on that one. So, unfortunately, if you missed out on that one, a little bit late. 40 days until the Iowa State Fair. The countdown clock is back at iowastatefair.org. Here's Lainey Wilson. Things a man ought to know. It's Iowa's best country on Kix 101.1.

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0: Bad Boys, yeah, we've been talking about them all the time here on the Morning Kickstart, and we've got another one. A Florida man was looking to escape from deputies after a crash. A man named Emmanuel rear-ended another vehicle and then drove away. He left his car, removed the license plate, and hid in the woods. And then in order to try to escape, no, he didn't run away on foot. He ordered an Uber. The Uber driver spotted the police and told deputies about Ayala's pickup spot. He was arrested and jailed without bond. So let that be a lesson, folks. Even if you try to avoid the police using an Uber, the Uber driver is probably going to be paying close attention to the roadways and what's going on. So maybe not the smartest plan. So Emmanuel, hopefully a lesson learned as he tried to escape deputies with an Uber driver and backfired horribly on him.
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0: Take a look at our forecast here for the day and for your 4th of July weekend here in Kix Country. We've got a flood watch in effect until 10 o'clock here this morning, so do keep an eye out there for that as you make your way in and around Kix Country. Currently, the heaviest rainfall is working its way east of Des Moines, down from Melcher, Dallas to Pleasantville, Monroe, up towards Newton, Gilman. Kind of that's the front edge of it headed towards or nearing Grinnell here at the moment, so keep an eye out there. A high of 90 today, lows down to 69. Saturday, 87 with lows down to 66. And then for your Sunday, a high of 85, lows down to 64 degrees. Hopefully this weather will clear off by tomorrow night for the 4th of July holiday. as we've sit in the mid-60s here in Kicks Country, still dealing with some rain in the area. 68 in Grinnell, 66 in Traer and Bondurant, 67 in Des Moines, 66 in Waterloo, and in Cedar Falls. Outside the Kicks studios, it is 66 degrees with Riley Green. Think as you drunk. It's Iowa's best country on Kicks 101.1. Happy finally Friday, everybody. Here's Riley Green.

0: The Morning Kickstart with Dave, Monday through Friday, 6 to 10.
1: Yes, good morning, Kicks Country. We are into our 9 o'clock hour as we look forward to talking to the movie mom, Nell Minow. And actually, before we go any further,
2: when I get off of work on Friday,
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1: That sounds a little bit better here for a Finally Friday. We'll talk to the movie mom, Nell Minow, coming up at 8:30. We'll also talk to Jerry Van Sickle of the Marshalltown Speedway. Maybe see what he's got planned here this week for the 4th of July holiday. All that and more coming up in this 8 o'clock hour of the Morning Kickstart.
0: Grinnell, Brooklyn, Montezuma, and the rest of Powhatan County. Thank you for making us number one for Iowa's best country. 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

0: On Friday, it's sand volleyball at 2 p.m. Little Miss and Mr. Freedom Days at 4 p.m. in the City Park Bandstand. 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
2: Let's take a look at our forecast here in Kicks Country today as we get set for our 4th of July weekend. A high of 90 degrees today and a flood watch in effect for about another 2 hours or so until 10 o'clock this morning. So we'll keep an eye on that here as we make our way through the morning. Lows down to 69 tonight. Tomorrow, a high of 87. Lows down to 66. Slight chance of some precipitation continuing throughout the day tomorrow. So hopefully some 4th of July plans don't get rained out, but we'll just have to keep an eye on it. Sunday, high of 85, lows down to 64 degrees. Taking a look around Kicks Country this morning. Mid-60s is the story of the day to go along with that rain, but, you know, at least it's a little bit cooler out there. Not that too many people are hanging out outside this morning. Coming up in just a minute or so, we'll talk to Jerry Van Sickle of the Marshalltown Speedway, who had a little Eddie Rabbit request. I love a rainy night. Who'd have thunk?

0: Eddie Rabbit, I love a rainy night, and I hope everybody out there in Kicks Country loves a rainy morning, because that's your traffic report here. Plenty of rain and plenty of standing water here. I-35 northbound road is blocked because of flooding. A detour is in operation there along I-35. That's just north of Ankeny there between exit 92 and exit 102. So there is a detour that goes around into Elkhart and then back onto I-35 northbound. And also some standing water in the Des Moines area, in the Des Moines metro. So definitely something to keep an eye on. I saw there was some flooding there on the eastern part of Des Moines as well. So something to just be mindful of here as we make our way through the morning. Joining us now is Jerry Van Sickle of the Marshalltown Speedway. Jerry, you got any 4th of July plans here this weekend?
1: My biggest 4th of July plans are to make sure that on the 5th of July, I have 8 fingers and 2 thumbs.
0: That's a pretty good plan to have.
1: Fireworks safety, remember.
0: Yes.
1: Light it and run.
0: Want to have a...
1: Terry, back it up, Terry. Oh, no, Terry.
0: Got to have a... That was a great reference, Jerry. Gotta have a fun 4th of July, but also gotta make sure that we have a safe 4th of July as well. And Jerry, I know you've got some plans here this evening because there's no races tonight.
1: Yeah, we were not racing tonight, but I mean, even if we were, we would not be. I mean, with all the rain and stuff that we've gotten, so. Just, it's kind of one of those times that everybody's kind of making plans for the 4th being on a Saturday, and they're out of town and this. So we just let everybody relax, take a night off, and then we're going to come back next week with the Central Iowa Fair and hit it hard, you know. And this week we've done a lot of stuff there at the racetrack. We added a lot of dirt. Can't thank, you know, Racer Hewlin enough. Needham Excavating and Landscape for the dirt that we added to the racetrack. New Roth Trucking for trucking it for us. Sean Hoskins, Hoskins Construction. The list goes on and on of guys, local companies that are helping local businesses and, you know, helped us out by finding us some dirt, trucking it in, getting the racetrack back up to where it needs to be. So, all the rain is helping kind of settle everything back in place with that. So, but with that being said, we're going to have a practice on Monday night, and it's free to the public for you to come sit in the grandstand.
0: Oh, wow.
1: From 6 till dark. Yep, 6 till dark on this Monday, July 6th. Come on out. If you've never been to the races and you've wondered the atmosphere, you know, it isn't a full-on race night atmosphere, but it'll be a great chance for you to come out and just see what it's about. Watch the cars go in, you know, go around in circles. Watch the speeds and the excitements and everything like that. And you get into the grandstands for free. We'll have the gates open. The restrooms will be open. So you can just come in, watch them turn around some laps for free, and maybe it'll, you know, get you with a good time bug, you know, bite you with a good time bug, and you want to come out on next Friday night, which – David, I can't. It's going to be huge next Friday. You know, it's the. I say we are the we are the prelude to Sammy Kershaw on Friday night. So we're going to have good Friday night fair. We'll have races, and it's going to pay extra money. We're going to make up our Capital Signs twin topless Dirty 30s. So we'll take the roofs off the modifieds, the sport mods, and the mod lights. Extra money for the stock cars, hobby stocks, and sport compacts. Jason down at Rumors, we're having a hot dog eating contest. So if you want to be part of the hot dog eating contest, which pays money, stop down at Rumors and get signed up for that for this next Friday night. It's dollar hot dogs next Friday night and dollar natty lights next Friday night. I mean, it's we got a lot of great stuff planned for the fair. And then after the races, Punching Pandas are playing at the Big Top. So you can make a whole night. You can make a whole day of it. It's Kicks Day next Friday at the fair. So come out in the morning, stay all night, and it's going to be a fun, fun time. And we've got a lot of great things planned, and it's going to be a pretty good fair race. Oh, and we're giving away 40 bicycles.
0: Oh, wow.
1: Kids are going to get, 40 bicycles to give away. I almost forgot about that. It's our third kids' night. So during the fair, on Kicks Night, we will be giving away 40 bicycles to our young race fans. So just a lot of neat stuff that we want to make the we want to make the fair race big. We want to make the Central Iowa Fair big, because it's kind of like I say, we are still a rural community that has that ties to rural, 4-H, FFA, you know, all those neat things that the kids get involved in. That you can go out. I mean, it's free to go to the fair. I mean, you can go out and you can see the livestock shows. You can see the projects that the kids work on that end up at the Iowa State Fair. And there's a lot of neat talent, and there's a lot of great showmanship with livestock and photos and textiles and all the other stuff that's in 4-H that comes from right in Marshall County that ends up at the Iowa State Fair. So support the fair. I mean, it's we all grew up with a fair. Let's not see the fairs go away. So support that Central Iowa Fair. Support the racetrack. Support anything in Marshall County.
0: Yeah.
1: We're all about a big community of supporting each other. Speaking of support, you know what I heard?
0: What did you hear?
1: I heard Denise Bacon's got the produce stand back up and going. Heard she's got Sweets Melons in town. Stop and see her, where she takes care of our racers with her ambulance service there. So stop on in, get rested up, have a great 4th of July. But next Friday night, if you've not been out, you need to mark it on your calendar. It's going to be good. Like I said, during the fair, Sammy Kershaw is coming to town on Saturday. This Monday night, July 6th, come out and sit in the grandstands for free on Monday. Watch some cars go around in circles. And, David, it's just going to be fun. July is always an exciting time out for racetrack.
0: Yeah, I was going to say that you were talking about Monday being free, and I was going to say there's nothing better than a free night at the races. But apparently a kicks night at the races is going to be quite the spectacle, too.
1: Yes, it is. It, like I said, dollar natty lights, dollar hot dogs, hot dog eating contest, 40 bikes to give away for the kids, and just some great race. And I know when we started talking with racers about what we were going to do, they're like, holy cow, that's a lot of stuff going on. We're going to come out. So it should be a good car count, like it always is. I mean, we've averaged, we've never been under 110 cars weekly. I think we're averaging right around 127 race teams average for the season, which is really good. There's other racetracks in the state on Friday night or Saturday night that are struggling to get 60 cars in seven classes. So we're pretty fortunate. You know, Marshalltown's pretty fortunate. You know, the racetrack's very fortunate that it is turned into one of those places that people want to come to see. They want to come and race that. So it makes it so much, it makes it pretty honored to have something cool like that in Marshalltown for the community, which brings people to town and people get to showcase what Marshalltown has to offer.
0: Jerry Van Sickle of the Marshalltown Speedway at Marshalltown, what is it, MarshalltownSpeedway.com?
1: Yes, MarshalltownSpeedway.com. 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Remember, when you get your vehicle serviced at Carl Auto Group, you also get a free car wash at their on-site car wash. So head out there north on 14 and stop and see them today, get an oil change, get a car wash. I mean, that's even a better deal. I always look at it like this way. I paid for a car wash, and I got a free oil change.
0: There you go. Jerry Van Sickle. Jerry Van Sickle from the Marshalltown. Yeah, from the Marshalltown Speedway. You can also find him at Marshalltown Speedway on Facebook. Jerry, we'll give you this Friday off, but we expect to see everybody out there next Friday for Kicks Night as we hear from Zach Top at South of Sanity here on the Morning Kickstart. Thank you, Jerry, for stopping by. We'll talk to you next week.
1: Sounds great, David. Everybody have a happy

0: top, south of Sanity. It's Iowa's best country on Kicks at 1.1 at 8:19 here on the morning kickstart. It's time to check in with Kicks at 1.1 meteorologist Jennifer Vucicki. Jen, some heavy rain last night and through this morning. Is there any chance that lights up here today?
1: Not too much overall. We'll have a little bit of less light or more light rain coming in a little later this afternoon, but overall it still looks like a pretty decent chance for those showers and thunderstorms here throughout the day today. Partial sunshine expected to develop. We'll see a high getting up around about 90 degrees. So we should be around about the mid-80s. It's slightly above average for this time of the year. Tonight, another chance for showers and storms. Looks like the heavier chances will be primarily in the overnight hours, but still a chance throughout the evening. Overnight lows around about 69. It does look like we do have a slight risk for some severe weather today and tonight, so definitely something we'll be keeping an eye on. For your day on the 4th of July coming up tomorrow, we'll see a chance for some showers and thunderstorms during the morning hours. A slight chance in the afternoon, it looks like. Blend of clouds and sunshine develops, high around about 87. But then it looks like the chances pick up here again for Saturday night for those showers and thunderstorms once again with overnight lows around about the mid-60s. Sunday, a slight chance for showers and storms in the afternoon. Partial sunshine, high of 84 degrees. Looks like we'll see sunny skies finally here for your day on Monday, high around about 85. Then by Tuesday, sunshine high gets up around about 87. And this forecast is brought to you by Country Hearth. 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I'm meteorologist Jennifer Vucicki.
0: All right. Thanks, Jen. Coming up, we'll talk to the movie mom, Nell Minow, right here on the morning kickstart. It's Iowa's best country on Kicks on 1.1.
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0: She's online at moviemom.com. Nell, first up, you got any 4th of July plans this year?
2: Absolutely. I have to tell you that we have a little neighborhood parade that is so delightful, and we go every year. It's all the neighborhood people, and whoever is 16 years old, whatever girl is 16 years old in the neighborhood gets to be the beauty queen.
0: And oh, that's so awesome. Really fun. What do you got in the theaters for us, Nell?
2: I got a big one. It is great. I will tell you, I walked into Minions and Monsters kind of sighing and going, why is there a third Minions movie? And I loved it. It is the best Minions movie. It is one of the most delightful movies of the year. I was won over within the first 10 minutes. Most of the movie takes place in the 1920s, but it starts in the present day as a tour group is looking at artifacts from Hollywood, and there's an E.T. and there's a C-3PO, and there's also a glass case with the real animated George Lucas, with the voice of the real George Lucas going, can I go home now? Yeah, so I was on board right away. It's all about the history of the movies, the history of Hollywood. There are little glimpses of Charlie Chaplin and Buster Keaton and all of the old greats. The more you know about movies, the more you're going to appreciate it. The less you know about movies, the more you're going to want to see some of the ones that they refer to. And then there are the monsters, which are really great. My favorite is a new character voiced by Jesse Eisenberg, a robot called Dort, and I just now want him to have his own movie so we can have like a Minions cinematic universe. I thought it was just wonderful.
0: Yeah, I saw
2: that's a good one.
0: I saw on social media people were calling it an 11 out of 10. Would you agree with that?
2: 100%, yeah. 111%, yeah, absolutely. I thought it was great. You do need to stay through the credits, of course, for some extra scenes. And then if you were terrified by Back Rooms, which has been one of the big surprise hits of the year, made by a director who's 20 years old. It's back in theaters with 16 new additional terrifying minutes.
0: Oh, wow.
2: So you can go, I know, you can go see it again. On streaming, we've got The Devil Wears Prada 2, which I enjoyed very much. Another horror movie obsession. I told you to wait till streaming for Power Ballad with Paul Rudd and Nick Jonas. Now it's so you can watch it on streaming. And then on my website at moviemom.com, I've got my 4th of July favorites, including, of course, 1776 with the singing and dancing Founding Fathers and Independence Day with Jeff Goldblum and Will Smith. I love that one. And next week we've got Moana. This is the best time of year. We got blockbusters coming every week. And after that, we've got The Odyssey with Matt Damon and an all-star cast. So, yeah, we're going to have a lot of fun this month.
0: Big movie after big movie. Check out moviemom.com. Thanks, Nell.
2: Bye-bye.

0: Kelly Currington, we are tonight. It's Iowa's Best Country on Kix on 1.1. North Grand Cinema in Ames showing Young Washington, Minions and Monsters. Of course, Nell, a big fan of that one, as is social media. I don't know if you guys have been out and about on the interwebs recently, but Minions and Monsters seems to be getting quite a bit of love. Also, Supergirl is showing, as is Toy Story 5 and the movie Pressure. All of that at North Grand Cinema in Ames. 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

0: think I got a bite.
1: Nico Moon and Good Time. Hope everybody plans on having a good time this weekend. And hopefully the rain clears out for your Saturday night and all of the fun festivities and fireworks going on. And we'll take a look at weather here coming up in just a little bit. But first, we got to get to 90s country star Sammy Kershaw. Yeah, he's coming to the Central Iowa Fair with special guest Sierra Griggs. And this is your opportunity. You can see him by ordering tickets or getting more info at CentralIowaFairgrounds.com. Or you could be caller number 7 right now, 1-800-753-6101, to win tickets to see Sammy Kershaw live at the Central Iowa Fair Saturday, July 11th. That's right. Just be caller number 7 right now, 1-800-753-6101, to go see Sammy Kershaw live at the Central Iowa Fair. Here he is, Love of My Life. It's Iowa's Best Country on Kix 101.1 at 8:45 this finally Friday morning. Call now to win some tickets.

0: Sammy Kershaw, love of my life. It's Iowa's best country on Kix 101.1. He's coming to Kix Country at the Central Iowa Fair on Saturday, July 11th. We've got your opportunity to win a pair of tickets. Let's meet caller number 7 this morning. Good morning, Kix 101.1. Who's this?
1: Heather.
0: Hi, Heather. How you doing?
1: Good. How are you?
0: I'm doing well. Hopefully staying out of the rain this morning.
1: Yes.
0: That is good. And hopefully it doesn't rain on July 11th for you, because I've got 2 tickets to see Sammy Kershaw for you.
1: Awesome.
0: Congratulations. You are caller number 7. You're off to see Sammy Kershaw Saturday night, July 11th, as he performs at the Central Iowa Fair with special guest Sierra Griggs. Who's making you a winner this morning?
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0: 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Probably not too many people out there riding bikes this morning, as we've got plenty of rain still lingering on the eastern and southern portions of Kix Country, as we have a flood watch in effect for about a little over an hour left here until 10 o'clock this morning. And then even then, keep an eye out, because we've got rain in the forecast for the next couple of days. A high of 90 degrees today, lows down to 69. And tomorrow, a high of 87, lows down to 66. About a 30 to 40% chance of rain tomorrow. So we'll keep an eye on that for your 4th of July as well. Hopefully it clears by the evening hours and all those firework displays that I know Kix Country is certainly going to have fun with. Sunday, a high of 85, lows down to 64 degrees before we head into Monday with highs in the upper 80s. Taking a look around Kix Country here this morning, upper 60s. Including right outside the Kix studios as we sit at 67 degrees. But don't worry, everything's going to be all right. It's Kenny Chesney and

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1: There we go. That sounds a little bit more like it here on a finally Friday in Kicks Country. Coming up this hour, we'll talk with Spire Motorsports NASCAR driver Michael McDowell. As he'll join us on the phone, we'll talk to him all about what's going on with Spire here this year, as well as his trip to the Iowa Speedway coming up in August, and all things NASCAR coming up this hour on the Morning Kickstart.
0: Ames, Nevada, Huxley, and the rest of Story County. 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

She's coming to Kix Country for the Marion County Fair. It's Gabby Barrett and Pick Me Up. Iowa's best country on Kix at 1.1. He was in Kix Country back in April. Luke Combs, Be By You. It's Iowa's best country on Kix at 1.1.

0: Joining us now on the morning kickstart is NASCAR driver Michael McDowell. Michael, first off, I just want to say thank you for your time here this morning.
1: Yeah, thanks for having me on.
0: Yeah, it has been quite the season for you at Spire Motorsports here this year. What's the season been like for you? How do you sort of feel it's been going?
1: Yeah, it's not the year that we had hoped for, but there's still a lot of racing left, and that's the good news. I mean, we've had some good moments, and we've had some not so good moments, and I feel like we really had a month there where we just dug ourselves into a hole, but we've been doing a good job here the last 4 or 5 weeks of getting solid finishes, scoring good points, and trying to work our way back into this chase format. So yeah, we still got a lot of racing left this season, and I feel like we're on a good trajectory right now and picking up some momentum. So you always wish you could get redos, but in racing and in life, you don't get that. So you just got to keep pressing forward and trying to make improvements as we go.
0: Yeah, a couple of back-to-back top 10 finishes. Also had a second-place finish this year at Watkins Glen International. Is that where you feel the most comfortable, is out on the road courses mixing in those right-hand turns as well?
1: I mean, I think that, that's my background, right? Before I got into NASCAR racing, I did a lot of, road racing and sports cars and IndyCar and open wheel. And so those are definitely strengths of mine. But I always tell people, because it's kind of funny, is like, I've been in the Cup Series for 20 years. I'm not really a road race guy anymore. What I mean? Like the last 20 years, I've only got to do it a couple times a year. So, that's a skill set that, when you do it week in and week out, you just get very, very good at the timing and visuals and the, braking performance and all those things where they've definitely been strengths of mine, but it's not, I feel just as comfortable going to Chicago this weekend as I did Sonoma, if that makes sense.
0: Yeah, for sure. And your teammate, Carson Hocevar, did pick up a win earlier this year at Talladega. What was that kind of like for that race and watching him take victory lane here this year?
1: Yeah, it's been a great year for Spire. I mean, Carson and Daniel have done a great job of scoring a lot of points, putting themselves in a very solid position going, into these last eight races before the chase starts. So, yeah, they've done great and feel, like our team as a whole is doing exactly what they need to do. So it's been fun at Spire. It was awesome to, have Carson get his first win, and then great to see Daniel, win a crown jewel with the Coke 600. So yeah, it's been a great season for Spire. And, we like I said earlier, we still have a lot of racing left, and we have a lot of big goals to accomplish, and I feel like we're on path to do that.
0: Yeah, one of those races here remaining on the year. You guys come to our great state here in Iowa. What can you tell me? What are you looking forward to about coming to Newton for the Iowa race here in August?
1: Well, I mean, it's just a great race. It's a fun racetrack. The fans are awesome. It's a packed house. It's been, the last couple of years there, it's just been so cool to see, and looking forward to, short track racing, and it's been a little bit since we've done short track racing, actually. So, definitely looking forward to Iowa. It's, it's a hot race. It's a hard weekend. But I feel like the track is very challenging, and it's got different surfaces and a lot of bumps. And it's just a fun weekend when you get it right.
0: More from Michael McDowell coming up in just a little bit. Here's Cole Swindell and Girl Dad. It's the Morning Kickstart, Iowa's best country on Kicks at 101.1.

0: Michael McDowell joining us here on the Morning Kickstart at Kix 101.1. And Michael, you mentioned just 8 more races until the chase. What do you feel about the playoff format going back to kind of what it used to be now instead of the win and you're in?
1: Yeah, I don't know. I mean, I've kind of been on the side of I really enjoyed the win and you're in because of the situation that I've been in over the years where, you know, you probably weren't going to point your way in, but you could steal a win and it made your season. And so I thought that that was a lot of fun, but that's just my own selfish reasons because that was kind of the situation that I've been in. But, you know, this is kind of familiar territory for me. I've been right on that cut line, you know, last 3 or 4 years where, you know, you need 10 or 20 points either way to get in. And, you know, some years we've been able to do it, some years we haven't. I think as far as the, you know, the sport as a whole, I like that the way that the format is. I do feel like it's the fairest way of doing it. But it takes a little bit of the excitement and a little bit of the hey, let's just throw caution to the wind and go for it. You don't want to give up that many points where in years past you would just, I'm not pitting, I'm staying out. Let's see right. What happens, you know?
0: Right. And one of the things that's kind of new to NASCAR, I think it's been there maybe two years or so, is the in-season challenge here, this sort of bracket-style thing. You obviously advanced here into the round of 16. Is that something that you're even conscious of when you're out on the track, or is that something more that's just kind of an extra bonus for you guys in the middle of the season?
1: Hey, no, I mean, you know who you're racing. I mean, there's $1 million on the line, right? And so you know who you're racing. I don't know. For me, it hasn't changed our strategy, if that makes sense. Like, I wasn't, you know, if last weekend in Sonoma, if Bubba decided to stay out or flip the stage, I don't think we were really playing our strategy off of him because we were just trying to score as many points as we can and try to win the race. But, you know, you definitely are paying attention to who you're, you know, matched up against. And, you know, when I didn't have a real battle with him throughout the weekend, so it wasn't on the, you know, the very forefront of my mind where, you know, this weekend, obviously going to Chicago, I'm paired up with Chase Elliott. That's going to be a tough match. And so you're going to know and you're going to pay more attention to where they're at and what they're doing and where they're running and strategy wise. But, yeah, I think it's fun. I think it creates some, you know, what do you want to call it? Like midsummer drama, and create some cool opportunities for guys to get, you know, some exposure maybe that wouldn't. You know, I just think about Ty Dillon last year. That was a lot of fun to watch him keep busting the bracket. And, you know, so hopefully, you know, we can have some cool moments like that this year in the 71 and keep moving along, keep advancing.
0: Absolutely. Well, Michael, we wish you the best of luck, both in the in-season challenge and moving forward through the rest of the year. Like you said, looking to get that third Spire Motorsports car into victory lane to join your teammates Carson Hocevar and Daniel Suarez. Michael, thank you so much for your time. Best luck the rest of the season, and we'll see you here in Iowa in about a month.
1: All right. Thank you very much. I appreciate it.
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5: The impact of weather on developing corn and soybean crops seems to be kind of a toss-up right now. I'm John Perkins with a Brownfield Market Update. When it comes to short-stature corn, it all started with Stein. For decades, they've been focused on unique hybrids that deliver top yields. Stein invented short-stature corn, then they perfected it. Stein has yield. Garrett Toy from Ag Trader Talk tells Brownfield that weather models differ a little bit, and El Nino is kind of a curveball.
6: You know, the GFS, there's two ways that it could go. The heat that's been all over the Corn Belt will ease this weekend for the eastern half of the Corn Belt, and then the heat stays out for the western half of the Corn Belt. And you've got the two models. One shows hot, one shows the coolness dissipating. And the people that I talk to tend to feel that it's going to go cool, because remember, this is still an El Nino year, and typically El Nino years for North America typically aren't hot. So, you know, that's kind of the bias, even though the models are flip-flopping and showing the two different things.
5: Now here's Megan Grebner. Megan.
7: Thanks, John. A cattle producer from Missouri said animal health issues are a top concern right now. Freddie Keaton raises cattle in South Central Missouri. He says the detection of New World screwworm in the U.S. is getting a lot of attention, but he's more concerned about the prevalence of Asian longhorn ticks.
8: First and foremost, is there's no treatment. So if you do get it, there's no way to treat it. At least with screwworm, if you do have it, you have avenues to treat it.
7: Those ticks are primary vectors of filariosis in cattle, which can cause severe anemia, reduced milk production, and death. Keaton tells Brownfield.
8: At RCAF, our animal health chair has requested FDA to fast track a treatment, which is approved overseas. And we're just asking for, you know, it to be fast tracked and approved here so that we do have tools that we can battle the ticks.
7: He says those ticks are forcing producers to change management plans. With John Perkins, I'm Megan Grebner.
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0: 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Might need a cover over that lawnmower for a test drive today, as we've got rain still in the forecast. Most of it is moving out towards the east, out of Kicks Country, but we do have another little cell here along Highway 20 just south of Fort Dodge, headed towards Jewel Junction, Randall. A little bit north there along Highway 20 near Webster City, Williams, headed towards Iowa Falls. So do keep an eye out there in the northern part of Kicks Country as we make our way through this finally Friday morning. A high of 90 today, lows down to 69 with a flood watch in effect until 10 o'clock here this morning. Tomorrow, a high of 87, lows down to 66, and Sunday, 85 with lows down to 64 as we they've cooled off just a little bit here with the precipitation. In Kicks Country, upper 60s here this morning, 67 in Iowa Falls, Hubbard and Radcliffe, also 67 in State Center, Grinnell and Traer. 67 outside the Kicks studios this morning with Russell Dickerson and Jake Scott. She likes it. It's Iowa's Best Country on Kicks 101.1.
12: She likes it when

Jason Aldean, Don't Tell on Me. It's Iowa's Best Country on Kixler 1.1. 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Also, we'll be having an online giveaway at kixweb.com, so make sure you're locked in there all next week for tickets to see the grandstand events at the Hardin County Fair. We'll be giving away tickets next Wednesday. Next Wednesday, not yet, next Wednesday, we'll be doing that. Also, we'll be celebrating a 4th of July weekend this weekend. More on that coming up in just a little bit. First up, though, I'm guessing a lot of people going to be doing this weekend. It's Chase Rice and Florida Georgia Line drinking beer, talking God, amen.

0: Bells featuring Dolly Parton, the son of Jolene. It's Iowa's best country on Kicks at 1.1 this weekend. And by this weekend, I mean tomorrow. It's America's 250th birthday, and we're celebrating by having George Burge take you on a musical ride through the United States, saluting country stars from their hometowns. From Georgia's own Austin, Texas, Lady Wilson's Baskin, Louisiana, to Riley Green's Jacksonville, Alabama, to Eric Church's Granite Falls, North Carolina, and Morgan Wallen in Knoxville, Tennessee, and Nate Smith's Paradise, California. It's an American ride, ride, ride that you're not going to want to miss. It's on tomorrow morning at 9 o'clock on Kicks 101.1. Again, George Burge taking you on a country musical ride through the U.S. tomorrow morning at 9 o'clock. Right here on Kicks 101.1, celebrating America's 250th birthday in style. It's an American ride, ride, ride you're not going to want to miss. Right here at Kicks 101.1.
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8: There are still some questions about U.S. corn and soybean planted area after the USDA's recent planted acreage update. I'm John Perkins with a Brownfield Market Update. Speed wins. That's why Stein is focused on delivering higher yielding genetics faster than the competition and why they release more new Enlist E3 lines than any other company. Stein has yield. Garrett Toy from Ag Trader Talk tells Brownfield there weren't a whole lot of surprises in this most recent round of acreage numbers from the USDA. And Toy says that if you scratch the surface a little bit, part of that comes back to last year's crops.
9: Maybe the surprise for the report was the lack of surprise. Unfortunately, we learned last year that the surprise comes in August when the FSA acres come in. So, what I've continued to tell customers, I think that the survey response rate was only 39%. That was down from 43% last year. So we knew how bad things were last year with the 43% because of the miss and when the FSA acres came out. But the USDA also said they had 35% because of the increased funding. They increased the survey responder, the surveys distributed, and they felt confident in their data. So They said the data was up around 35%. They felt that was beneficial. But no surprise on acres. You know, bias going in was a small increase in bean acres, small decrease in corn acres, given everything we went through with fertilizer prices this spring, et cetera, et cetera. The one thing to me, though, you know, as far as priorities going into the report, it's stocks first, acres second, especially what happened last year. We're going to wait until the August numbers and see what the FSA shows. But I still expect bean acres to go up, corn acres to decline possibly. There's about 1.8 million acres that are missing out of the total pool from last year that could potentially show up somewhere.
8: I'm John Perkins with the Brownfield Market Update.
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0: Rodney Atkins, It's America, Iowa's best country on Kicks 101.1. Sorry, Doris, I'm probably throwing off your whole music schedule here, but I wanted to close out the show with plenty of songs all about America as we celebrate our 250th birthday tomorrow for the 4th of July. You know, there's plenty of stuff that I would change about America, but the one thing I wouldn't change is the fact that I live here and I get to celebrate that every single day. I get to come to work. I get to celebrate Kicks Country with all of you guys, and I love doing that, and there's no place that I'd rather be. You know, I've been taking in all of what the World Cup has given me from all of these people from all different countries coming and enjoying everything that we have here in America, and I feel like sometimes we take that for granted, and I really hope that that's not lost on people here, especially this weekend as we celebrate our 250th birthday. And I've seen a couple people that have come to America use this quote for our great nation, and I feel like the quote really rings true. You know, there's that saying, if you want to hate the world, watch the news. If you want to love the world, you travel it. And I feel like I've seen that here in America. You know, if you want to hate the U.S., you watch the news. If you want to love it, you travel it. And I've gotten the chance to travel it, and I've seen so many people get the opportunity to travel it here for the World Cup. And I really love that not only does it bring the best of soccer together, and obviously I love sports, but it also brings the best of America together and the best of the world together. You know, I've seen plenty of videos on social media and memes about world peace is impossible, and then you go and you watch all of these fans celebrating not just their teams winning and, you know, being sad that their teams lose, but also just enjoying everybody's company and that camaraderie that brings all of us together. There's so much more that brings us together than what brings us apart, and I think this weekend is a perfect time to celebrate this. So enjoy the weekend. Have a great 4th of July, Kicks Country. We'll wrap it up here with some Stephen Curtis Chapman, America the Beautiful, as well as some Carrie Underwood here along with our weather. Enjoy the weekend. Celebrate the USA, and let's go cheer on Team USA come Monday, shall we?
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0: Hellberg's Jewelers has gifts for all occasions, for all the seasons of life and of love. 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We've got a flood watch in effect now going through Saturday morning at 7 o'clock, so we'll keep an eye on the roadways and the flooding here in Kix Country. Today, a high of 90 degrees, lows down to 69 tonight. Then tomorrow, a high of 87, lows down to 66 in your Saturday evening, your 4th of July evening. Hopefully, that 35% chance of rain clears out and everybody can have a fun 4th of July. Sunday, a high of 85, lows down to 64, and Monday, 85. Lows down to 64. As we take a look around Kix Country this morning, upper 60s into the 70s here. 70 in Bondurant and Grinnell, 71 in Ankeny, 72 in Des Moines, 69 in Waterloo and Iowa Falls, also 69 in Traer and in Radcliffe. 70 degrees and partly sunny now here outside the Kix studios as we wrap up the show here this morning. And again, just want to remind everybody to have a safe and fun 4th of July weekend. Make sure you leave that beer and that gun out on the table so that Uncle Sam, driven by his sleigh of bald eagles, can drop your freedom at your house. Here's Stephen Curtis Chapman and Chris Jansen. America the Beautiful. That's right, she is.

0: Doris Day in the Midday, Monday through Friday, 10 to 3.
1: Stephen Curtis Chapman along with Chris Jansen and America the Beautiful at Kix 101.1. You know what day it is? It's Friday.
0: Tama, Toledo, Gladbrook, and the rest of Tama County. Thank you for making us number one for Iowa's best country. 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

Iowa's Best Country Kicks 101.1, Carly Pierce, Ashley McBride. I never want to be that girl. Water at a wedding? Here's Graylin James at Kicks 101.1.

0: Iowa's Best Country Kicks 101.1. You know, before you leave, get over here. Before you leave, get over here. David's like, you need anything else from me, Doris? I'm like, no, I don't think so. No. So when are you leaving for Clear Lake?
1: I'm going to head home and grab some stuff and then going to hit the road.
0: Oh, okay. Pretty quick. Pretty quick. How many people up there?
1: I think it's pretty going to be pretty quiet this year. I think there's only going to be 7 or 8-ish.
0: Okay. What is there normally?
1: Oh, gosh. 15, close to 20.
0: Wow.
1: If everybody's there.
0: Okay. So what's the deal this year? Everyone's got other plans?
1: Yeah. So I think a lot of the cousins are going to go on like an every other year.
0: Oh, okay.
1: So we had our cousin trip to Lake of the Ozarks this year. So that was kind of everybody's trip.
0: Uh-huh.
1: So then they'll come to the fourth next year.
0: Okay. Okay. So what's the best part about watching those fireworks in Clear Lake?
1: Normally I would say shooting them off the dock.
0: Yeah.
1: But a lot of times it's the fishing too. So.
0: Ah, see, there is more than fireworks.
1: There is.
0: It's the fishing. So what kind of fishing do you do up there?
1: Normally just off the dock. So we catch bluegill, occasionally some walleye as we get towards the nighttime hours.
0: Yeah. Are they ones you keep or are they...
1: Some of them we keep.
0: Mm-hmm.
1: It just depends on the size and what we're doing. I know we have a big fish fry every year, so I got to get up for that. So,
0: well, safe travels, and you'll be back on Monday, right?
1: Correct.
0: All right. David Braga, heading out, going up to Clear Lake, having some fam time.
1: Absolutely.
0: All right. All right. Bye, Iowa's Best Country Kicks 101.1. Bye, David.
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0: 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Yeah, oh boy. Everything's greening up for sure. 90 for our high today. We have a flood watch until 7 a.m. tomorrow. 80% chance for scattered thunderstorms today. Overcast tonight with scattered thunderstorms likely, a 70% chance. Tomorrow, a 40% chance for scattered thunderstorms early, and then a 35% chance for scattered showers on your 4th of July. Let's pray that they wait until after the fireworks. Please. Waterloo, mostly cloudy and 69, partly sunny in Ankeny, 73, mostly cloudy in Des Moines, 74. We've got 74, Kicks 101.1.

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0: Well, I know there's going to be a concert in the park tonight, 13th Street District in Marshalltown. Final mix headlines at 6:30. Hardin County Fair is next week, July 9th through Saturday, July 11th. Jack Jensen, Reb Holm, Jason Brown, and Jordan Bream are all going to be there. Gabby Barrett, along with Logan Crosby, on Friday, July 10th at the Marion County Fair. Next Saturday, Sammy Kershaw, along with Sierra Griggs at the Central Iowa Fair, and more chances to win tickets to that show coming up today. So don't go anywhere. Jelly Roll with Post Malone with Carter Faith on Friday, July 17th, Jack Price Stadium. 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

Zach Top, sounds like the radio. Iowa's best country. Kicks 101.1. We're going back to 1992 because it is your chance to win tickets to see Sammy Kershaw. Speaking of the 90s, 1-800-753-6101. He will be in concert next Saturday at the Central Iowa Fair in Marshalltown, Iowa. I know, it's so cool. Sierra Griggs opens for him. Would you like to see Sammy Kershaw? Be caller 7 right now. But as Sammy says, and especially now with this rain, don't go near the water. Kicks 101.1.

0: 1992. That was early. Sammy Kershaw, Don't Go Near the Water. Yeah, you know, flooding, stay out of the water, turn around, don't drown. All those great words of advice. The song went to number 12 in the U.S. Top 5 hit in Canada. I think Canada knew something that the U.S. didn't quite know yet. What a cool guy Sammy Kershaw is. He's going to be at the Central Iowa Fair. Who's going? Who's this?
1: This is Ray.
0: Ray, would you like to see Sammy Kershaw?
1: Oh, you betcha I would.
0: Well, you got the tickets. You're going to see him at Central Iowa Fair.
1: All right. Thank you.
0: You are welcome. Ray from Newton is going to be in the audience. I hope you're going to be there. If you haven't gotten your tickets yet and you're wondering where can you get them, that is centraliowafair.com. And also, the tickets are just $30. You're going to see Sierra Griggs and you're going to see Sammy Kershaw, the Central Iowa Fair. Iowa's best country, Kix 101.1.
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0: 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We do have a flood watch that goes until 7 o'clock tomorrow morning. Partly cloudy today. A chance for scattered thunderstorms and 90 for our high. 69 the overnight low with scattered thunderstorms likely. And then tomorrow, scattered thunderstorms early. We'll have cloudy skies and warming up to 87. Hubbard's at 70, 73 in Grinnell. Bondurant 72, it's 72 at Kix 101.1.
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0: This is Doris Day in the Midday.
1: We got a special shout-out from Jody Messina, adding that song, Message in a Bottle. I share that on my Facebook page. That's pretty cool. That's pretty cool. It's First Friday. You know what that means. Well, if you don't, I'll share with you in just a bit.
0: Tama, Toledo, Gilbert, and the rest of Central Iowa, thank you for making us number one for Iowa's best country. 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

Man and woman at Iowa's Best Country, Kicks 101.1, 90 for our high today. Here's Jordan Davis, and take it from me, Kicks 101.1.

Iowa's Best Country Kicks 101.1. Jason Aldean, Carrie Underwood. If I didn't love you, I wouldn't be here. Iowa's Best Country Kicks 101.1. Doris Day. And the question that I asked yesterday had to do with something that you always forget to clean. We'll talk about that in a bit. And where is Austin these days?

Comcast, probably this song. Every time I play this song, I get messages, I get texts, phone calls. That's a good thing. Doesn't happen very often anymore. Here's Brothers Osborne's 21 Summer. No.

0: I was Beth Country, Kix 101.1, Brothers Osborne, and 21 Summer. Well, he is where he usually is on the first Friday of every month. I'm talking about Austin Gillis, the director of the Animal Rescue League. He himself is in the parking lot of True Value, Thompson's True Value in Marshalltown, for the Pet Food Pantry. So this is your opportunity. If you are in need of pet food, both dog and cat food, and they might even have some treats, because normally Austin comes with treats or maybe even something else. I don't know for sure. He hasn't told me that. He and the new volunteer coordinator is at Thompson True Value, and they are there until 1 o'clock. So if you were in need of dog or cat food, stop over there, say hi to Austin, and make sure your cat or dog is getting the best food possible. Thompson True Value in the parking lot, Austin Gillis, and Charlotte, the new outreach volunteer coordinator. 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Iowa's Best Country Kix 101.1.
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0: 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Partly cloudy today and still a chance for rain. Matter of fact, we've got some light rain showers right now. 90 for the high, 69 the overnight low, and tomorrow a high of 87 with, again, a chance for some rain. Troy is 73. Grinnell is 78 here. Kix 101.1, depending on where you're at. Light rain showers and 76.

MacArthur, Hardy, Tim McGraw, Eric Church, and Morgan Wallen at Iowa's Best Country Kicks 101.1. I've got some sad news to share about John Hardy.

0: Hey there, I'm Cody Johnson, and this is my song, Horseback. I just want my horseback. This song ain't about a horse. It's about how she took his horse, and the man wants his horse back. It's fun, it's upbeat, and I love it.
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0: He's a ranch hand in a pinch, man. Hotter than the red on the cattle brand. Cause she's a gold digger with a quick trigger. A cast iron skillet swinging lid flipper. Now he's a double wide on the county line. Sipping on a six pack of Lone Star Light. She did him dirty, took him to the clean.

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1: Cody Johnson, that is his latest song called Horseback. Lots of fun in that song. Well, this is sad news. As we're getting ready for the nuptials of Taylor and Travis, I have to find out that John Party and his wife, Summer, have decided to end their marriage after 6 years. This is from John. After much thought, we have made the difficult decision to end our marriage. Our daughters will always remain our highest priority, and we are committed to moving forward with love and respect as co-parents. Thank you for understanding, support, and respect as we navigate these changes as a family. Signed, John and Summer. It's always sad when a marriage ends. Always. You think you're committing to for life, and then it just falls apart for whatever reason. However, Sam Hunt and his wife are on their way to divorce court, and they have reconciled and are doing fine, as far as I know. So you never know. You never know. But that's the latest from John Party and his wife, Summer. Well, I wonder how Austin's doing at the parking lot of Thompson True Value. He hasn't really checked in, so I'm assuming that he's pretty busy. It is the monthly pet food pantry that Austin has helping out those who are in need of dog and cat food. So if you are in need of dog or cat food, head over to Thompson True Value's parking lot right now. Say hi to Austin and take care of your puppy dog or your kitty.
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0: John Mayer, along with Lainey Wilson, Phone Keys Wallet at Kix 101.1. Well, Dylan Doze was in here yesterday telling us about the Red, White, and Blue celebration in Marshalltown. He just sent me a message. The carnival is going to actually begin at 3 o'clock this afternoon to allow the rides to dry off. So the carnival opens at 3 this afternoon. 6th Street Softball Complex in Marshalltown, Red, White, and Blue celebration. Kix 101.1.
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0: 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Partly cloudy today, but a chance for some scattered thunderstorms. 80% chance. 90 are our high today. 69 the overnight low, and 87 for the high tomorrow. The carnival, once again, will be opening at 3 o'clock this afternoon for the Red, White, and Blue celebration in Marshalltown. Ames, partly sunny and 77. Bondurant's mostly cloudy and 80. Iowa Falls is partly sunny and 73 as they're getting ready for their celebration. 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
5: 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Soybeans and corn both ended the pre-holiday session mixed, consolidating after a couple of days of gains while watching the weather. August beans were up 3 at 11.36 and a quarter. September was a half higher at 11.36. September corn was up a quarter at 4.23. December was down 3/4 at 4.41 and a half. Live and feeder cattle were down, pressured by the cash and wholesale business during the session. August live is 2.60 lower at 2.39.22, and October was down 2.42 at 2.34.30. August feeders were 3.52 lower at 3.60.62. And nearby hogs were up. The third months were down, adjusting spreads with August 170 higher at 98.75 and October lean up 52 at 82.02. John Perkins, Brownfield.
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2: 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For today, we're looking for a high of 90 degrees, overnight low of 69, and tomorrow a high of 87. Depending on where you're at, you could see partly sunny skies, or it could be cloudy. Like Ankeny is partly sunny in 78. Des Moines is 81, partly sunny. It's partly sunny in Iowa Falls. Here at Kix 101.1, it's partly sunny and 79.
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2: 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We'll do that in just a few moments. But right now, it's Thomas Rhett and Beautiful Is You at Kix 101.1.

0: Iowa's Best Country Kicks 101.1, Thomas Rhett, and beautiful as you. I have got a really cool story I want to share with you in just a few moments. You remember Andy Ames? Andy was an afternoon guy here at Kicks for quite a few years. Well, he just called with this awesome story that I'm going to share with you in just a bit.
1: Four questions, one winner. Kicks Clash.
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2: This is Pam.
0: Hi, Pam. You and Shelley are going head-to-head today to play Kix Clash. You ladies ready?
1: Absolutely.
2: I'm ready.
0: All right, Shelley, first question. How many stars and stripes does the U.S. flag have?
1: 13 stripes and then 37 stars.
0: No. Pam, how many stars and stripes does the U.S. flag have?
3: I'm going to guess 62.
0: No. 50 stars, 13 stripes. Question number two. Pam, what U.S. city will you find the Liberty Bell?
3: Philadelphia.
0: That's right. Question number three, Shelley. What is the most popular red fruit in America?
1: An apple.
0: No. Pam, what is the most popular red fruit in America?
3: Cherry.
0: No. Strawberries. Watermelon is a close second. And question number four, Pam, goes to you. The Statue of Liberty was a gift to the United States. Who gave it to the USA?
3: France.
0: Yes, that's right. The people of France. And with two right today, Pam, you're my winner.
3: Wow.
0: Shelley, thank you so much for calling in. Please call back and have a great Independence Day.
1: You too. Thank you.
0: Bye-bye. Pam, you've got that $25 gift certificate to Tannen Wine Bar, Small Bites, and Craft Beer.
3: Woo, thank you.
0: You're welcome. Pam, who made you a winner?
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0: Congratulations to Pam from Brooklyn winning that $25 gift certificate to Tannen Wine Bar, Small Bites, and Craft Beer. Had a request for this song earlier. It's Steve Warner, Holes in the Floor of
5: One
0: Heaven.
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From Toy Story 5, you will find that song at the end credits. I knew you, I knew it, I knew you. From Taylor Swift at Kix 101.1. Turns out that she and Travis donated $26 million this week to charities across the United States, including Dolly Parton's Imagination Library, Brad Paisley's free grocery store in Nashville. And Brad said, we're incredibly grateful to Taylor and Travis for their transformative gift to the store. Their kindness will help more families across Middle Tennessee access fresh, healthy food with dignity and choice. Congratulations to Taylor and Travis on their upcoming wedding. Wishing you both a lifetime of happiness as you begin this next chapter together. Thank you for making a big difference in the lives of our neighbors. That is cool. All right. I know. Am I a Taylor Swift fan? No. But I appreciate and I think it's really great that they are doing that. And I understand that Taylor even goes above and beyond that. She will actually write personal notes to friends and family. And she'll also do baked goods. And it turns out that that is really good for you to do something like that. Those small acts of kindness, like writing those notes to friends and fans, baking homemade treats for others, boosts a person's health and happiness. Writing by hand has important cognitive benefits. How about that? Studies have shown it improves brain function and memory. So here I am with pen and paper. Iowa's Best Country Kix 101.1. I've got the new dish at noon coming up. Right now it's Parmalee and Cowgirl at Kix 101.1.

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0: Iowa's Best Country Kicks 101.1. The theme weekend actually kicks off at 4 o'clock, but you know what? I figured let's start it a little bit early with that song, More Than a Name on the Wall. Jimmy Fortune wrote that song. The Statler Brothers made it a huge hit. Got a chance to see Jimmy, my gosh, got to be like 5 years ago now, in Colo with Linda. And she called and said, can you play that song from the Statler Brothers? Yeah, absolutely. America's celebrating its 250th birthday, and without the sacrifices that have been made in this country, both militarily and otherwise, we wouldn't be where we are right now. I don't know if that's a good thing or a bad thing, but we're here, right? I'm here at a radio station. 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That's pretty cool, isn't it? Yeah. And streaming, thanks to Members First Community Credit Union and the Central Iowa Fair, where Sammy Kershaw takes the stage next Saturday night.
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8: At Wayward Social in Marshalltown, step outside and enjoy patio life at Gutter Point with drinks, food, shuffleboard, and remember, live music every Thursday from 6 to 8. For today, a high of 90 degrees, 30% chance for some scattered showers, 69 the overnight low, and 87 tomorrow. We have mostly sunny, and it's 81 at Kix 101.1 with Carrie Underwood.

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1: Carrie Underwood, All-American Girl at Kix 101.1. I've got a really good feel-good story I'm going to share with you in just a bit. Right now, music from John Party.
0: Belle Plaine, Vinton, Garrison, and the rest of Benton County. Thank you for making us number one for Iowa's best country. 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

0: 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It's Chase Rice at Kix 101.1.
1: We've been to both Carolinas, seen a big Montana sky, driven up and down the coast a few times, London, Paris, paradise. But ain't got much memory of the scenes, come to think I missed them all. And damn,

Speaking of the coast, remember Five for Beach, you and me. That sunset, cliffs by the sea, and the night rolled in. And you still talk about that moon that I can't recall.

And that's your PSA for today. Public service announcement. If you need somebody, say so. Dan and Shay and Say So. And Iowa's Best Country, Kix 101.1. Here's Thomas Rhett. And look what God gave her.

Strett, look what God gave her. Iowa's Best Country Kicks 101.1. I am going to start this by mentioning I had gotten a message on our Facebook fan page, on Kix's Facebook fan page. And it was basically, we want to tell a really

0: good story. I said, okay. I didn't recognize the name. I do now, of course. If you've been a longtime listener to Kix 101.1, you might recall a guy by the name of Andy Ames. Well, Andy's moved on, and he has got a really good feel-good story. Andy, what is this story?
1: Believe it or not, we have a 15-year-old son now, and we live in South Dakota, and his high school was chosen to represent South Dakota for the 250th anniversary parade in Washington, D.C., and the day before last, they left, or Tuesday, I guess, they broke down in central Iowa, Colfax, the exit there. Mm-hmm. They had stopped with their bus, and a parishioner from the Howard Street Christian Church in Colfax saw all these kids sitting outside in the grass, and his wife is a school bus driver in Colfax. The school was nice enough to lend them a bus. They picked up all the kids and the chaperones, drove them to the church. They had an air-conditioned gymnasium where they could, you know, play beanbags and just hang out. They had to wait 6 hours for a new bus to show up. And it's kind of one of those, like, of course this happened in central Iowa where, you know, Lynn and I lived for years and made so many friends. It was just serendipitous, you know? Just that kind of feel-good story. It almost makes you choke up a little bit.
0: Yeah.
1: So they really, really kind people in Kix country that helped out. And they fed them pizza and salads. And then their bus showed up and they went on their way. And now they're in Washington, D.C. And they're going to go, you know, march in the parade tomorrow and play their music. And just wanted to give a shout out to, you know, central Iowa, Kix country. And, you know, tell them we still love everybody there. Thanks for being such gracious hosts to people who fell on hard times on their adventure to the East Coast, you know?
0: Yeah. Andy, it's always great hearing from you. Take care. God bless
1: okay.
0: you both.
1: Yep. Tell everybody hi.
0: Andy Ames says, hi, everybody. Isn't that a great story? I did post something from the Howard Street Christian Church in Colfax. You guys are awesome. Thank you. Iowa nice. That's what we are. We're Iowa nice. Andy, come back and visit. Love to see you. Iowa's Best Country Kix 101.1.
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0: 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Partly cloudy for this afternoon. We'll top out about 90 degrees. There is a slight chance for some rain tonight. Okay, well, they're saying 70%, but maybe that's been revised. I'll double check that. 69 the overnight low. Right now it's 83 at Kix 101.1 with

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0: McCollum and killing me at Iowa's Best Country Kicks 101.1. So the question that I asked on Facebook had to do with what are some things that you forget to clean regularly? Someone said their bedroom air purifier. Okay. Lots of ceiling fans. Oh, yeah. I forget until the dust is dripping off of them. Like, where'd that come from? Oh, yeah. That's it. Top of the fridge, Sherry says. Yep. That's a top of pictures hanging on the walls. Forget. Yeah, forget. Microwave. She said it's like a little dirty secret. I hate cleaning it. Teddy's. His belly button. TMI, Teddy. Just TMI. Melanie goes one step further. My house. Okay. Yeah, it's ceiling fans, I think, for me. What is it for you? Iowa's Best Country Kicks 101.1.
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0: Jason Westbrook and Heart of Gold at Iowa's Best Country Kicks 101.1. This guy has got to have a stomach of steel. Talking about Joey Chestnut. This is how he preps for tomorrow's hot dog eating contest. Ready for this one? About 2 days. It'll be 2 days after his last real meal. So 48 hours. And then a normal meal. And then pretty much cleanse beforehand. Lemon juice, water, a little bit of protein supplements. The day of the contest, wake up super early. Drinking liquid, doing yoga, doing some burping exercises, sucking in the stomach and saying, all right, there's room for 15, 16, 17 pounds of food. He's got a 1 in 20 chance of winning tomorrow. Turns out he's addicted to Pepsi. A lot of cola in general. Probably put down a 2-liter bottle in one sitting without burping. In competition, comes down, he says, I love to push myself. It's a flavor I'm familiar with. Talk about Pepsi, really easy. Maybe a gallon would be pretty easy. Can you imagine that man's blood sugar? Oh, my gosh. Now, if you want to see Nathan's famous hot dog eating contest, the women's and men's, it is streaming on Disney Plus, of all places. But I guess it makes sense, right? 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
1: 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I'm hosting ABC Audio's American Ride 4th of July. And as the U.S. celebrates its 250th birthday, I'll be your driver on a musical

0: 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You'll hear from Lainey Wilson, Cody Johnson, Eric Church, Ella Langley, Luke Bryan, and lots more. 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
11: 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We do have a flood watch that's in effect until 7 o'clock tomorrow morning. 89 for the high today with a 30% chance for rain. Better chance for rain tonight as we'll get down to a low about 68. And then tomorrow, a high of 87 for your Independence Day. 81 in Hubbard, Radcliffe's at 80. Grundy Center's 82 here. Kix 101.1, it's sunny and 84.

Dustin Lynch in party mode at Kix 101.1. Congratulations to Pam from Brooklyn. I don't know if she's partying or not, but she got a $25 guest certificate from Tannen. Well, she actually won Kix Flash today. Chris Preston Cooper, one of the songs going for number one tonight on the Top Kix at 6. Where will this one fall? Kyle will let you know at 6. Here's one.

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0: 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Here is the Super Shine Mastermind question for today. 25% of people would judge a first date if they did this while dining out. 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What is it? And it's not chewing with your mouth open. I'm going to tell you that right now. It's not that. But it is something they do when they're eating. Do you know? 1-800-753-6101 for the Super Shine Mastermind question. 25% of people would judge a first date if they did this while dining out. What is it? It's something they do when they're eating.
6: 3, 2, 1, liftoff.
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7: 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A flood watch is in effect until 7 o'clock tomorrow morning. Have a high today of 89 and a low tonight of 68. A chance for some rain tonight. Right now it's 81, partly cloudy skies. It kicks 101.1.

0: and Aldean's Don't Tell on Me at Kix 101.1. We're playing Super Shine Mastermind. The question today, 25% of people would judge a first date if they did this while dining out. What is it? It's something they do when eating. Kix 101.1, what's your guess?
1: Double dipping?
0: No, it's not. Thank you.
1: All right, thank you.
0: You bet. Not double dipping. It's something they do when you're eating, and it might make noise when they do it. Think you know? 1-800-753-6101. Here's Darius Rucker. If I told you, Kix 101.1.

0: Iowa's Best Country Kicks 101.1. Darius Rucker, if I told you, well, I will. I'm waiting for you to tell me the answer for Super Shine Mastermind's question today. 25% of people would judge a first date if they did this while dining out. What is it? It's something that you do when you're eating, and it might make noise if you do it. Kicks 101.1, what's your name?
1: This is Jackie.
0: Hi, Jackie. What is your Super Shine Mastermind guess?
1: Is it loud chewing, like when they their teeth?
0: No, it is not. No, and it's not chewing with your mouth open either. Nope. But it is messy. It's messy. Something they do when they're eating, might make noise when they do it, and messy. 25% of people would judge a first date if they did this while dining out. What is it? 1-800-753-6101.

0: Lainey Wilson, somewhere over Laredo. We're playing Super Shine Mastermind, a deluxe car wash from Super Shine Car Wash can be yours. Here is the question. 25% of people would judge a first date if they did this while dining out. What is it? Something they do when eating might make a noise when they do it, and it's messy. Kix 101.1, who's this?
1: This is Barbie.
0: Hi, Barbie. What is your Super Shine Mastermind guess?
1: How about eat with your fingers?
0: Yes, lick your fingers. That is exactly right. Yes. Do you have a dirty vehicle, Barb?
1: I do not.
0: You do not have a dirty vehicle?
1: It was out in the rain.
0: Well, you know what? We're going to give you that deluxe car wash from Super Shine Car Wash anyway. Is that okay?
1: That's okay. I can use it some other time.
0: There you go. Who made you a winner?
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0: Iowa's Best Country Kicks 101.1. It is his birthday today, American Sky. That is Aaron Tippin. I got a chance to talk to Aaron a couple of months ago, and I love the way that he has his phones, his calls screen. Check this out.
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1: 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Please stay on the line.

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1: 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It's Doris Day.
0: Hey, Doris. How you doing?
1: I am great. I love your screener, by the way.
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was Best Country Kicks 101.1. 5 more minutes. That from Scotty McCurry. Actually, you have time right now. Be caller number 7 if you would like to win the very last pair of tickets that I have for Sammy Kershaw at the Central Iowa Fair. So you can see him sing this song live. Here's National Working Woman's Holiday. Caller 7 is a winner at Kix 101.1.

0: Sammy Kershaw, National Working Woman's Holiday. Congratulations to Jason from Iowa Falls, where they're getting ready for Riverbend Days right now, as a matter of fact. He's got the last pair of tickets to see Sammy Kershaw that I'm giving away, the Central Iowa Fair. Now, if you have not gotten tickets yet, by all means, buy them. $30 a piece. That's a deal. Okay, I'll be honest with you. That is really a great deal to see Sammy Kershaw. Central Iowa Fair. 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
0: 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For today, a high of about 89 degrees or so. Overnight low of 68. We have that flood watch in effect until 7 o'clock tomorrow morning. A chance for some heavy rain tonight, 70% chance. Tomorrow, maybe some thunderstorms on Independence Day, about a 30% chance. And a high of 87. It's 84, Kix 101.1 with Tim McGraw.
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0: Happy birthday, America. 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

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Well, your 4th of July cookout is going to cost you a little bit more. Ground beef prices are up about 5.5%. A can of pork and beans has gone up about 37%. Hamburger buns, almost 8%. The good news, though, potato salad is down almost 18%. I guess I'm only having potato salad this year. Here's Jackson Dean. I ain't coming to-

0: Iowa's Best Country Kicks 101.1. The very talented Ian Munsick. Coming up, our rainy Friday forecast and music on the way from Tyler Hubbard.
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16: Here's your Kicks Country Forecast from the Weatherology Weather Center. A flood watch continues. Chance for storms this afternoon. Otherwise, cloudy skies with a few peaks of sun. High temperatures reach up to 90. Southwesterly winds 8 to 15 miles per hour. Cloudy skies expected tonight. Storms likely. Rolls level off around 69. That's your forecast. I'm Kix 101.1 meteorologist Laura Lockwood. Currently 84.

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Iowa's Best Country Kicks 101.1 with Kyle Martin. That was Kenny Chesney with Carry On. Kenny has announced that his 21st album called Silver Sands Marina will be out on September 25th with a little help from Megan Maroney on one track. He's like

0: Ashley McBride, What If We Don't? 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And we are celebrating on Saturday by having George Burge take you on a musical ride through the United States, saluting country stars and their hometowns. 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
10: Forecast from the Weatherology Weather Center. A flood watch continues. Chance for storms this afternoon. Otherwise, cloudy skies with a few peaks of sun. High temperatures reach up to 90. Southwesterly winds 8 to 15 miles per hour. Cloudy skies expected tonight. Storms likely. Rolls level off around 69. That's your forecast. I'm Kix 101.1 meteorologist Laura Lockwood. Right now, it's 85 degrees.

getting you home each afternoon. The Drive Home with Kyle Martin. Grundy Center, Holland, Conrad, and the rest of Grundy County. Thank you for making us number one for Iowa's best country. 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

Iowa's Best Country Kicks 101.1 with Kyle Martin. You will hear some patriotic American theme songs coming up over the next few hours. Music now from Shaboozey.

Iowa's Best Country Kicks 101.1 with Kyle Martin. Well, there's long parades, and then there's this parade. The world's shortest 4th of July parade is in Aptos, California. According to their website, it's about 2 blocks long, and they cram a lot in there. Classic cars and floats, bands, walkers, dancers, and dogs. Don't blink, though. You'll miss it. Sitting

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11: With your Kicks Country Forecast from the Weatherology Weather Center. A flow to watch continues until 7 a.m. tomorrow. Lows dip down to about 69 tonight under overcast skies with thunderstorms likely. Winds out of the south, 5 to 10 miles per hour. Chance for storms tomorrow, highs around 88, overcast. That's your forecast. I'm Kicks 101.1 meteorologist Laura Lockwood. Right now, it's 85 degrees.

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1: 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That was Josh Turner and Firecracker as we celebrate America's 250th birthday. Coming up after the break, we have Luke Combs, Beer Never Broke My Heart.
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11: Here's your Kix Country Forecast from the Weatherology Weather Center. A flood watch continues until 7 a.m. tomorrow. Lows dip down to about 69 tonight under overcast skies with thunderstorms likely. Winds out of the south, 5 to 10 miles per hour. Chance for storms tomorrow, highs around 88, overcast. That's your forecast. I'm Kix 101.1 meteorologist Laura Lockwood. Right now, 84.

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The Drive Home with Kyle Martin. 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

Iowa's Best Country Kicks 101.1. There it is. We made it. Finally a Friday. That's George Jones. Can this duo be stopped? Boy, I don't know. They are so hot right now. Ella Langley, Morgan Wallen, I Can't Love You.

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1: I walked through a county courthouse square. On a park bench, an old man was sitting there. I said, "Your old courthouse is kind of run down." He said, "No, it'll do for our little town." I said, "Your old flagpole has leaned a little bit, and that's a ragged old flag you got hanging on it." He said, "Have a seat." And I sat down. "Is this the first time you've been to our little town?" I said, "I think it is." He said, "I don't like to brag, but we're kind of proud of that ragged old flag. You see, we got a little hole in that flag there when Washington took it across the Delaware. And it got powder burned the night that Francis Scott Key sat watching it right and say, 'Can you see?' And it got a bad rip in New Orleans with Pakenham and Jackson tugging at its seams. And it almost fell at the Alamo beside the Texas flag, but she waved on, though. She got cut with a sword at Chancellorsville, and she got cut again at Shiloh Hill. There was Robert E. Lee, Beauregard, and Bragg, and the south wind blew hard on that ragged old flag. On Flanders Field in World War I, she got a big hole from a Bertha gun. She turned blood red in World War II. She hung limp and low a time or two. She was in Korea, Vietnam. She went where she was sent by her Uncle Sam. She waved from our ships upon the briny foam, and now they've about quit waving back here at home. In her own good land here, she's been abused. She's been burned, dishonored, denied, and refused. And the government for which she stands is scandalized throughout the land. And she's getting threadbare and she's wearing thin, but she's in good shape for the shape she's in. 'Cause she's been through the fire before, and I believe she can take a whole lot more. So we raise her up every morning, we take her down every night, we don't let her touch the ground, and we fold her upright. On second thought, I do like to brag, 'cause I'm mighty proud of that.

0: Boy, if that doesn't tug at the heartstrings, I tell you, Ragged Old Flag, Johnny Cash. Have you missed us on Alexa? Good news, we're back. 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And bingo bango, you'll be listening to Iowa's best country in no time. 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
11: Here's your Kix Country forecast from the Weatherology Weather Center. A flood watch continues until 7 a.m. tomorrow. Lows dip down to about 69 tonight under overcast skies with thunderstorms likely. Winds out of the south, 5 to 10 miles per hour. Chance for storms tomorrow, highs around 88, overcast. That's your forecast. I'm Kix 101.1 meteorologist Laura Lockwood. Right now, 84.

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Jason Aldean, he's got a great sense of humor, doesn't he? He was telling CountryNow.com that he actually likes Luke Bryan's mom more than he likes Luke. His mom is the most awesome mom in the world. Here he is, Jason Aldean, any old bar stool. I guess

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0: Iowa's Best Country, Kicks 101.1. We still have music coming up from Jake Owen and Shaboozy on the way. And don't forget, our top Kicks at 6. What is the number one song? Only one vote separated number one and number two. What could it be?
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0: 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There's something fun about saying shaboozy. Is it just me? It's probably just me. Coming up next, our Independence Day forecast and Carrie Underwood.
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13: With your Kix Country Forecast from the Weatherology Weather Center. A flood watch continues until 7 a.m. tomorrow. Lows dip down to about 69 tonight under overcast skies with thunderstorms likely. Winds out of the south, 5 to 10 miles per hour. Chance for storms tomorrow, highs around 88, overcast. That's your forecast. I'm Kix 101.1 meteorologist Laura Lockwood. Right now, it's 80 degrees.

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The Drive Home with Kyle Martin. 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

0: Luke Combs with Be By You, holding down the number three spot. Before that, Preston Cooper with One for the Road at number four.
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Iowa's Best Country Kicks 101.1 with Kyle Martin, your top kicks at 6. That was number 2 with South of Sanity's Zach Top. We're going to set the Wayback Machine to 20 years ago today. This was a number 1 song for Phil Vassar, Last Day of My Life.

0: Not shocked by that being the number one song, MacArthur, Hardy featuring Tim McGraw, Eric Church, and Morgan Wallen. Okay, let's recap Top Kicks at 6. Number 5, George Burge featuring Luke Bryan with Ride, Ride, Ride. Number 4, Preston Cooper, One for the Road. Number 3 was Luke Combs with Be By You. Number 2 was South of Sanity by Zach Topp. And number 1, you just heard it right there, MacArthur. Iowa's Best Country, Kicks 101.1 streaming, brought to you by Members First and the Central Iowa Fair. 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
9: Here's your Kicks Country Forecast from the Weatherology Weather Center. A flood watch continues until 7 a.m. tomorrow. Lows dip down to about 69 tonight under overcast skies with thunderstorms likely. Winds out of the south, 5 to 10 miles per hour. Chance for storms tomorrow, highs around 88, overcast. That's your forecast. I'm Kicks 101.1 meteorologist Laura Lockwood. Right now, it's 80 degrees.

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0: You knew that song was going to get played at least once or twice over the Independence Day holiday. I actually prefer Independence Day over 4th of July. I mean, that's what this is all about, our independence, 250 years old. That's just me. Coming up, music from Zach Brown Band on Iowa's Best Country, Kix 101.1.
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0: Iowa's Best Country kicks 101.1 with Kyle Martin just about out of here. But before I leave, I want to leave you with this little nugget from the Chicago Sun-Times. Did you know that 40% of Americans don't know the words to the national anthem? There are notes in there that only dogs can hear, but I'm going to push back. I would say most Americans know the words to the Star Spangled Banner.
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15: Here's your Kicks Country Forecast from the Weatherology Weather Center. A flood watch continues until 7 a.m. tomorrow. Lows dip down to about 69 tonight under overcast skies, with thunderstorms likely. Winds out of the south, 5 to 10 miles per hour. Chance for storms tomorrow, highs around 88, overcast. That's your forecast. I'm Kicks 101.1 meteorologist Laura Lockwood. Right now, it's 78 degrees.

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Everybody have a safe holiday weekend, and we will see you back on Monday. Here's Lainey Wilson featuring John Mayer.

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